0: Brandenburg und Berlin mehr Vielfalt in der Musik.
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1: 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Are you with me? 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
1: I'll find the time, we'll find the timing. 'Cause you are on my mind, I hope that you don't mind it. You know that I want you, you know that I want you next to me. But if you need some space, I will step away. And I know it might sound stupid, but for me, yeah, I just gotta keep believing, and I've heard it.

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1: No, I turned wrong. Left your heart torn. Is that what devils do?

Music is my best friend. Won't you tell her to water the flowers? I want her to remember. Music is my best friend.

will fade eventually. So if our time is running out, day after day, we'll make the mundane a masterpiece. Oh my, my, oh my, my love, I take one look at you, you're taking me out.